0: heart is beating fast. The music's faded. But will this moment last? It's complicated. At least just for tonight, we'll be together. Can we stay at this red light forever?
1: Az ország és a világ bármely pontján szólunk. Spirit FM.hu.